like the Pirates of the Caribbean already sailed away with today's Disneyland Resort Song of the Day. Climb aboard tomorrow morning for another chance to win.

0: 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Zach Top. It's Buzz here at 5:08. If you want to win some money, well, we got your chance at $400 tomorrow morning with our 7:10 payoff question, plus three chances to find out what the Disneyland Resort song of the day is. We'll tell you what the tune is and when it's going to play at 6:40, 7:40, and 8:40. You could be tomorrow's winner, just like Cole was today.
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3: 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With a new crash reported midtown for Fort Lowell and Country Club. Country Club in Fort Lowell, crash reported and some slowing at that intersection. Alvernon and Irvington. Irvington and Alvernon crash there. Had an earlier collision at Valencia and Benson. Benson Highway in Valencia, that was a hit and run. Crash reported on eastbound I-10 near Congress with some very light slowing. And I'm Cricket with your Kim FM traffic.
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0: 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Luke Combs and Rethink Some Things. 522. I was talking to Bobby earlier. She was on the radio talking about how much she loves the Horseshoe Grill. She says she goes there all the time. So I think she's going to try and snag as many of these sweet deals on Friday morning as possible. And if you want the sweet deal to the Horseshoe Grill, you're probably going to have to race her. 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
2: We've got reported collisions. Golder Ranch Drive near Oracle, east of Oracle. Golder Ranch Drive, Midtown, Fort Lowell, and Country Club. Country Club and Fort Lowell. Also, and backups, by the way, for both directions on Fort Lowell at Country Club. Collision at Alvernon and Irvington. And a wreck that was reported on eastbound I-10 near Congress. Some slowing on eastbound I-10 approaching Congress. We've also got some backups southbound Campbell approaching Broadway and on eastbound Aviation Parkway near Keno. And I'm Cricket with your Kim FM traffic.
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0: Looks like pretty dry the next couple of days. There's a chance coming back for some rain on Thursday. The weekend looks pretty nice for Labor Day weekend and the Sonora Rodeo. 70s overnight, mid-90s each day through the weekend. 93 now, Kim FM, 99.5.

0: 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Big celebrity news, cricket. Post Malone has proposed to his girlfriend, Christy Lee.
1: Aww.
0: But before he gave her the ring, he gave her a baby cow, bunnies, and chickens.
1: Oh, she going to say yes. Oh, she's saying yes.
0: How do you say no when somebody gets you a cow?
1: Exactly.
0: He then hosted an intimate outdoor dinner with her parents and closest friends before proposing in light rain beneath an arch of greenery and white flowers. If you show up and there's an arch and greenery and white flowers and a cow and bunnies and chickens, what's the first thing you think of?
1: I don't even know.
0: I know. It doesn't make any sense.
1: I'd be so happy.
0: But the ring is 20 carats and could be worth up to $2.5 million.
1: Ooh.
0: Congratulations, Post Malone and his fiancée, Christy Lee.
1: Wow.
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1: So we'll wrap it up with reported collisions at Alvernon and Ajo, Ajo Way and Alvernon, Prince Road and Romero, Stone Avenue and Roger Road, Golder Ranch Drive, east of Oracle, also Fort Lowell and Country Club, with some slowing on Fort Lowell at Country Club. Earlier wreck eastbound I-10 near Congress, some light slowing there on eastbound I-10 approaching Congress. Backups on southbound Campbell at Broadway, eastbound Aviation Parkway near Keno due to roadwork and more slowing, westbound on Ajo Way at Mission. And I'm Cricket with your Kim FM traffic.
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Just a few minutes away. Luke Bryan, Tim McGraw, too. And I'll tell you how you can win a getaway to see Riley Green in Las Vegas. 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

0: Kim FM 99.5. That's Zach John King, and it's Buzz here. We're looking for the best high school marching band in Tucson in southern Arizona. So that could mean you in Benson or Sierra Vista or maybe up in Casa Grande. Somewhere in there is the best high school marching band in our region. 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Doesn't have to be long, just long enough for us to get the gist. And then at some point, they'll be voting. And the top school is going to win $1,000 for their school's music department. $1,000 is a pretty good budget increase for a high school music program. 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

Disney's Disneyland Resort Song of the Day has sailed away like the Jungle Cruise. 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

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It's Bev Rainey. We have got the lovely Carly Pierce hanging with us on the show this Friday to kick off your Labor Day weekend. Don't miss out on that. And I'll play you some Bob Marley from Ella Langley up next. Here's Love and Life Again.

0: Love and Life again, and Elle Langley with something a little different from her. It's Bob Marley.
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Dolly Parton, Ella Langley, Kane Brown, and more coming up in your Country Nights Live news update. Two songs away from that. Here's Jason Aldean and Don't Tell on Me.

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1: Dolly Parton's estate has officially announced Dolly Fest, the celebration of a lifetime, a global two-weekend festival coming next year to Nashville and London. Dolly originally planned the event for her 80th birthday, but stepped back due to health challenges. Her longtime manager says the venue was booked and ready, and now they're making sure Dolly's vision comes to life. No dates or lineup yet, but the celebration is meant to honor her in a way she wanted, something fans and artists everywhere can be a part of. Ella Langley just made chart history. Choose in Texas sits at number one on the Billboard Hot 100 for a 20th week, becoming the longest leading non-holiday song ever. Only Mariah Carey's All I Want for Christmas Is You has more weeks at the top. And Kane Brown is clarifying recent comments about feeling alone in the industry. He says he's really just looking for that close friendship, like Morgan Wallen and Hardee's. Someone to hang with, drink a beer, and hit the golf course. As Kane puts it, artists are the only ones who truly relate to each other. That's your Country Nights Live news update. I'm Bev Rainey.
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0: 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You never know what's going to happen at a Brantley Gilbert concert just recently. Okay, I'm losing it right now. A 99-year-old grandma decided to go crowd surfing and set a record during one of his shows.
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17: 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It's Vahi Ta'am. The countdown has begun, and the dawn of the third sun is almost upon us. The excitement is building. The anticipation starts now. Casino del Sol's Vahi Ta'am, opening November 15th, 2026.
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33: He's a ranch hand in a pinch, man. Hotter than the red on the cattle brand. Cause she's a gold digger with a quick trigger. A cast iron skillet swinging lid flipper. Now he's a double wide on the county line.

0: Luke Bryan's going to be on the show with us in the next few weeks, country, and she knows it. You know what? He gave Ashley Cook a phenomenal end-of-tour present.
1: I've been a huge Luke Bryan fan for so long, and there was the last show on his tour. His tour manager said to come to his bus, so we all were hanging out, and we walked up there, and he was like, thanks for being on the road with me, Ash. Like, love you. I was like, love you, too. And he just hands me an envelope, and I'm like, what is this? And I open it, and it is just a wad of cash. And he goes, don't spend it all in one place. I was like, thanks, Luke. Like, love you. See you later. I was like, this is an iconic end of tour gift. Just
2: wow.
1: A little wad of cash.
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1: We do our pre-show shots, then we do our handshakes, and everybody has an individual handshake with every other person. We didn't have all of our normal stuff, so one of our guys was like, well, I have this taser. And you're like, okay, well, we should spin it, like spin the bottle, except taser roulette. And then the next night, it was like so exhilarating to everybody. Like we went out, it was 30 seconds before we were on stage, we did this. The next night, we were like, hey, does anybody want to do taser roulette again? And everybody's like, I'm in. If you partake in the pre-show shot, then you're automatically in. So if you don't want to be in, don't take the shot.
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1: 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Just play the game one way. You hit a ball in the gap, run. Boom, coming in hot.
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0: Just got a request for the unplugged version of Morgan Wallen's Sand in My Boots. We're going to play that for you coming up in three songs. Here's Thomas Rhett and After All the Bars Are Closed.
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2: The U.S. Treasury quietly released its official financial report for 2025. It appears by its own numbers, the U.S. government seems insolvent. It's reported that the Treasury shows about $6 trillion in assets and over $47 trillion in liabilities. Add it all up, and it looks like the U.S. owes more than $130 trillion it doesn't have. 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

Good morning, good evening, whatever time of day it is for you. Always happy that you are here. My name is Justin. This is the Overnight Ride. If you're here banging and cutting and stuff, there's a construction project going on right outside the studio. Looks like they are replacing some sewer lines. Coincidentally, there's a buffet at the end of the street, so someone must have did some damage.

This is where the artists and fans of country music come together. Welcome to the Overnight Ride, live from Nashville to hometowns across the USA.

0: Remember this time, 7.08 p.m. this past Saturday. My name's Justin. It's the Overnight Ride. It is the 21st year of mine and my friends' fantasy football league. And this past Saturday, we drafted for the 21st time. And the draft started at 5.30 p.m. So we all log into the app, some of us all together, some of us not there, including myself, a few of my other buddies. And in the app, you can see who is logged in. And I notice my one friend, Jeff, he is not logged in. And we're drafting, and his pick comes up, and it automatically picks. I went, okay, maybe he's late. So we draft another round, and he automatically picks. We get to the third round. There's an automatic pick. Clearly, he's not logging in. Then all of a sudden, in the fourth round, he logs in, and he makes a selection. Kyle Pitts, the tight end for the Atlanta Falcons. And I went, it's a pretty good pick. I like that one. And then he picks himself the rest of the draft. And I went, oh, he must have been late. So I text him. I said, hey, why were you late for the draft? This is a couple hours ago. And he goes, oh, forgot to tell you, me and the wife had a baby. And I said, when was the baby born? He said, Saturday at 7.08 p.m. You know what else was Saturday at 7.08 p.m.? The fourth round of our fantasy football draft. So I believe his son was born. He didn't draft his first three picks. As soon as baby was in the world, he logged onto the app and drafted Kyle Pitts, the tight end from the Atlanta Falcons. I respect it. I don't know if his wife respects it, but it's our 21st year of fantasy football. You got to at least make one pick. So congrats, Jeff and family.
1: 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The Overnight Ride will be right back.
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So yesterday was the official launch date of the Ella Langley energy drink, now available countrywide. But I saw the energy drink at my local Walmart on Sunday. Did I get it ahead of time? Did Walmart drop it early? Anyway, peaches and honey, it's $1.97 at Walmart. You should try it.

My name's Justin. This is the Overnight Ride. As always, you can find me on Instagram, Justin Off Air. Hardy, Eric Church, Morgan Wallen, Tim McGraw. Here's MacArthur on the Overnight Ride.

Is he responding to the wedding invites? Because Graylin James has received more wedding invites after people heard this song, which is a sad song. It is not about a happy wedding. You might get a free hat out of it if you invite him. Water at a Wedding on the Overnight Ride.

I'm sure a lot of people do this test, but John Party loves to get Mexican food out on the road before his show, so you can tell how the meal's going to go by how good the free salsa is. It cannot be watery. That will set you up for a bad meal. John Party boots off on the overnight ride.

No track list yet, but we do know that his brand new album, Made You Look, will be out on November 6th, the follow-up to his debut, Texas Forever, where he co-wrote all 17 songs. It's Hudson Westbrook, Painted You Pretty, on the Overnight Ride.

She's got the Wrangler collection. She's got the boat collection, the cowboy hat collection, Charlie horse hats. Lightning Wilson just dropped 12 new ones. Phone, keys, wallet on the overnight ride.

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0: Now, I swear, I said this yesterday. We had this trip planned for months. My name's Justin. It's the Overnight Ride. Cheyenne the Pony Girl is here.
1: Hey.
0: You, me, our friends went to Dollywood this past weekend. Just so happened to coincide with her death, so it made the trip a little more special.
1: Yeah, we stayed at a very, very cute cabin.
0: I would say it felt very cabin-y. I mean, what were some of the qualities of the cabin?
1: There was a basement. It was very humid, so we didn't really go in there.
0: Yeah.
1: Very woody, a little buggy. There was a fire and a hot tub.
0: And, like, natural wood inside, and there was carpeting.
1: A door.
0: Yeah, there was carpeting. What, a door?
1: Yes.
0: See, here's... You can decorate as well as you can. I'm not an interior decorator.
1: Same.
0: But there was one thing that ruined the aesthetic. What was it?
1: It was the door.
0: Describe the door.
1: So, like, in the kitchen, there was just, like, a couple wood stairs against the wall, mind you. Like, you were Spider-Man scaling the wall. And it just led to a door that was locked.
0: And there was these, like, 20-foot ceilings.
1: Yes.
0: The kitchen's beautiful.
1: Yes.
0: The natural wood's beautiful.
1: Yes.
0: Padlock door. 15 feet above us.
1: Yeah, and I was kind of into it. I'm like, knock, knock, who's there?
0: If you knocked and something knocked back, would you stay there still?
1: Oh, yeah. I would have whipped out my Waja board and started playing.
0: Waja? It's a Ouija board.
1: No. I call it that because I feel like if you call it its legal name, then you'll actually get haunted.
0: The only person in the world who thinks that way.
1: Thank you.
0: Anyway, if you have a nice house and you have a creepy door, get rid of the creepy door. And these people put a lot of thought into decorating this lovely cabin. I mean, it was rustic. It was beautiful. But the door padlocked 15 feet above us with no explanation. Horrifying. Really threw it off. Would not be on HGTV.
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Blake Whiten gets on the internet, posts a cover of Morgan Wallen's The Problem, goes viral. Blake Whiten winds up on the Still the Problem tour with Morgan Wallen. Now Blake Whiten on the radio. It's Bet on That on the Overnight Ride.

0: on the overnight ride. I guess Luke, Cody Johnson have a date planned to go hunting in Texas. Please record it. Put it on YouTube. It's Kojo, horseback, on the overnight ride.
1: He's a ranch hand in a pinch, man. Hotter than the red on the cattle brand. Cause she's a gold digger with a quick trigger. A cast iron skillet swinging lid flipper. Now he's a double wide on the county line.

0: The Detroit Tigers, Riley Green, should be back in the majors soon. And our Riley Green, the singer, has an album out in 2 weeks. Here's Change My Mind on the Overnight Ride.
1: If you showed up, I wouldn't let you in.

0: We're here for you. Second and third shifters, we are here for you. More of the Overnight Ride is next.
1: Hi, I'm Brandon Rathke. If you're looking for an
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Ko Etzel was excited to once again team up with Ella Langley on a song because he says when she sings, you believe it. Ko, Ella, it's Jaden on the Overnight Ride.

About once a year, this goes viral, and it's that time of year. Chris Stapleton sang background vocals on Thomas Rhett's Crash and Burn. He's also background vocals for Luke Bryan, Blake Shelton, George Strait, and Josh Turner. I know.

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The Dolly Parton tributes just keep on rolling in. My name's Justin. This is the Overnight Ride. Jelly Roll had a surprise one this past weekend as he teamed up with Carly Pearce at the Grand Ole Opry to cover 9 to 5. Here's Mr. Roll and Hands Up.

0: Just throw the rules out the window. It's Dolly Bleepin' Parton. My name's Justin. This is the Overnight Ride. Tributes left and right coming in for the late, great Dolly Parton. One of those things that's been floating around for a while. Probably about a year ago, the petition came out for this thing to rename the airport here in Nashville, the Nashville International Airport, after Dolly Parton. Now, there is rules. You have to honor someone who has been dead for at least 2 years, and they must have made significant contributions to the authority or aviation in Middle Tennessee. Dolly Parton has made contributions to the world, so I feel like we can skip that rule. Now, the Tennessean down here is reporting that estimates for a full rebrand would be $10 million. You got to change signs, merchandise, shuttle bus decals, uniforms, contracts, leases, and government documents. I say just do it. Being in an airport is most of the time a horrible experience. Imagine walking into an airport that is dedicated to Dolly Parton. Her songs are playing over the loudspeakers. Hard to be upset. The food is good. Southern cooking. Hard to be upset. The TSA workers are bedazzled because they got to change their uniforms. It's got to match Dolly's flair, her panache, her style. Hard to be upset when they are yelling at you because you don't know the difference between a hoodie and a jacket. I know there's rules. Just name the airport after her.
1: Be right back.
2: Third shifters and those that avoid the sun. Thank you for being part of our family. The Overnight Ride will be right back.
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0: Lauren Elena has a brand new album, Stages. It's out right now. So what was the easiest song to write on the new album?
1: We wrote All My Exes so fast. But it was actually a really unique experience because Ben Johnson had written All My Exes, or had started All My Exes. They had like the hook and a chorus written with a girl named Whitney that I'd never worked with before. And he sent it to me and was like, hey, would you want to finish this? Which was so fun because I was not writing songs about my exes at the time. So then I heard it and I was like, wait, this is a smash. So I reworked the chorus and I wrote the first verse like on the way to the writing session. Like I came in and I was like, this is kind of what I'm hearing for the verse. And I mean, we wrote the song in like an hour. It was, but they had started part of the chorus. So they had, I'm not saying that you're right about me. I'm just saying all my exes would agree. So they had like the hook done. So I just like basically came in, finished the song, reworked it, wrote it about a very specific event in my life on Broadway, and then kissed it and sent it. And that's so funny because it's our hit. So
0: Lauren Elena, Chase Matthew, All My Exes on the Overnight Ride. Another

0: Stella Lefty, Boston on the overnight ride. When was the last time you were on a train? Obviously, that song talks about trains. Last time I was on a train was to a Phillies game in Philadelphia on SEPTA. You sit in the back of the train, they won't bother you about beers. You didn't hear that from me, though.
1: Just who the hell do you think you are?

0: Dolly Fest, it's happening. My name's Justin. It's the Overnight Ride. News coming fast and furious. Now, this was going to happen with Dolly as a host and a performer to celebrate her 80th birthday, but now that she has passed, they are still continuing on. It'll be two consecutive weekends in 2027 in Nashville, Tennessee, and London, England. Multi-artist, multi-genre festival. They are calling it Dolly Fest, the celebration of a lifetime. Star-studded two-day festival honoring Dolly Parton. More info very soon.
1: The Overnight Ride. The Overnight Ride. Live from Nashville and heard across America. We'll be right back.
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It's Vincent Mason. And damned if I do.

the internet is still trying to figure out who the mystery collaboration is with Luke Bryan on his brand new album, Signs, due out in a couple weeks. Now, the song is called Finders Keepers. People believe it's Luke Combs. A lot of people making the argument that it's Cody Johnson. Apparently, the internet found out it is Luke Combs.

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the United States, the North American tour has ended for Cloud Nine. Now Megan has a couple weeks off before she heads to Norway, to Germany, to the Netherlands, to the UK. Will those shows be as loud as the ones here?

0: Last week, we rebranded the word long weekend to vacationette, which I really hate for some reason. And this week, we're now rebranding parties at your home. My name's Justin. It's the overnight ride in football season, quickly and fastly approaching. Thanks. So excited because now I actually have a personality because football is back. But when a game is on, you want to invite your friends over, cook some food, have some beer, watch a game. What do you call that? Hey, come over for the game. No, we're rebranding it to a home gate. Home gators, they're calling the people who host these things. 62% of home gators say the comfort was a top reason to pregame watching the game at someone's house. The average home gate, 11 people in attendance. 6 foods and 6 different drink options. If you're going to have a party at your home and you're going to akin it or compare it to a tailgate, you have to let people pee in your yard. That's it. Because when you tailgate at a game, you kind of just find a spot to go. If you want to keep it true and keep the essence alive and really drive home the tailgating at home, the home gate, let them pee behind the shed.
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They're called Spurlets, and I believe they're on sale soon. 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They should go on Shark Tank with this. 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

Cole Swindell, a new ambassador and investor in Freebird water. Water that comes in a can, which is so much easier to drink, especially at tailgates. 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Cole Swindell, girl dad, on the overnight ride.

0: By now, you probably know that Choose in Texas, 20 weeks, number one on the Billboard Hot 100 charts. It's by itself now, longest at number one besides All I Want for Christmas Is You, non-holiday song. Here is why I think it's going to get even bigger, because the rapper Drake was spotted at an Ella Langley show and then DJ'd a club and spun a remix of Choose in Texas. He added some lyrics to it. Looks like Ella's voice will be on it. So whenever he drops that, whenever that comes out, that will make Ella's version of Choose in Texas even bigger. I believe with that, she will be All I Want for Christmas Is You.
1: 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The Overnight Ride will be right back.
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My name's Justin. This is the Overnight Ride. Justin off air on Instagram. This past Friday, Trey Penley dropped his debut album called Signs of Life. And this one, it's off of it. It's Family Man on the Overnight Ride. Man,

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0: coming back.
1: I want you to picture Bigfoot in your mind right now. My name's Justin. This is the Overnight Ride. Whether you believe in him or you don't believe in Bigfoot, I feel like we all have a picture. Bigfoot in our mind. He's tall, he's hairy, and he's jacked. Right? I feel like that's the overwhelming picture of Bigfoot we have all developed. It may change soon because of a apparent sighting of Bigfoot in upstate New York. Now, the photos were taken by a 25-year-old who was hiking. She was near a pond. Put them online. They grow viral. Of course, people are going to criticize this. They're going to say, that's not Bigfoot. That is Bigfoot. Upon closer inspection of the apparent Bigfoot pictures, they found it to be a very portly, elderly man who was skinny dipping. This honestly, though, may drive Bigfoot out of hiding, right? Because Bigfoot, I feel like he's got like an image to maintain in our brains. He is tall, he is hairy, and he is jacked, he is ripped, he eats a lot of protein. You can see his abs, defining muscles. If people start thinking that Bigfoot looks like a large man who is skinny dipping in a pond in New York, who is a little wrinkly and, you know, maybe out of shape, Bigfoot may get mad, right? He doesn't want to mess his image up. He's been crafting it for years, even though people may have not seen him. This is how we drive Bigfoot out of hiding. We post pictures of rather large people like myself, and then he emerges to save his own image.
2: 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The Overnight Ride will be right back.
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Parker McCollum getting his fitness on, riding a bike, 5:30 in the morning, weighted vest, headphones, and wait for it, a headlamp, which he says is his only option to get on the bike that early. I don't think you look dorky. I think you look cool. And it's cool to be safe. It's not like I'm at a school assembly. It's Parker McCollum killing me on the overnight ride.

Today is National Pierce Your Ears Day. Never had mine pierced, but in third grade, I told people I wanted my nickname to be Buzz, and I bought myself a fake earring. I wore it for a whole year. Nothing to celebrate on this national holiday. I just need to get that off my chest for once. It's Kevin Powers and Shaboozy. Let's move on.

the rule would be instituted here. My rule is that if we find out an artist had a song on hold, eventually they need to record that song. Jelly Roll went back and forth on recording this one. Dylan Scott heard it, waited like 8 months and said, I gotta do it. So we need to hear a Jelly Roll version eventually. But right now we got the Dylan Scott one. It's Dear Big City on the Overnight Ride. Dear.

0: Breaking news just a couple hours ago. Let's speculate a little bit. Are we getting more George Strait dates in 2027? Just announced that in May, he'll be playing Boots in the Park in Albuquerque, New Mexico. Jason Aldean, Brooks and Dunn, Zach Top, John Party, and George Strait. He usually does four or five a year. So this one being announced right now in 2026 means I think we'll be getting some good news for 2027 very soon.
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I know the song's about a bar and a party, but you could play it at a buffet. 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Chris Young, I didn't come here to leave. Sitting

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0: Stella Lefty, that's Boston. Friday morning sweet deal is a good one. The Horseshoe Grill is back.
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1: That is a deal.
0: East Siders know all about it. 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
1: mm-hmm.
0: right? Mesquite grilled steaks, ribs, barbecue, open 7 days a week for lunch and dinner.
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3: That's where Never Give Up comes from. I wasn't Brock. I wasn't Roman. I wasn't Dwayne. 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

0: KMFM 99.5, Gary Allen fans, they know Gary will be up the road on the 16th and 17th of October. He's got two nights scheduled for the Gila River Resorts.
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0: 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High school football is well underway now. They've been playing for a couple of weeks. And that means high school marching bands are out there, part of the halftime entertainment. Mm-hmm. Right now, we have a chance for you to get your band qualified. Well, if you're at least 18, if you can't do it, if you're actually in the band, get your band director or your parents or somebody to go to KimFM.com and get signed up for the Battle of the High School Marching Bands.
1: Yeah, we need your entries. 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
0: 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Mm-hmm. 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
2: Good morning, I'm News 4 Tucson's Andrew Capasso with your KMFM continuing morning news. Tucson police confirming the shooting at a Midtown gay bar is a hate crime. That spot, Venture and Bar, is set to reopen at 4 today, hours before a vigil at 6:30. That vigil at Catalina Park. Now, detectives say there's no apparent connection between the suspect, 44-year-old Alman Cisse, and the two victims. We're told evidence at the suspect's house included a note indicating the shooting was a targeted attack motivated by hate toward the LGBTQ+ community. Main and Speedway back open after an hours-long SWAT operation. Several people zip-tied by police and sitting in chairs. TPD says it's part of a drugs case. We're working to learn more about the types of drugs and how many people are facing charges. And a reward of up to $15,000 for information leading to an arrest in the case of a woman found dead near railroad tracks. 34-year-old Holly Dosso, not seen alive since September 22, 2023. Her body found the next day off East Marsh Station Road. I'm Andrew Capasso with your KMFM continuing morning news.
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9: 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Santa Clara and Valencia, units on scene of a wreck. This happened about 40 minutes ago, but we have a report of some slowing still in the area of Santa Clara and Valencia. So it's kind of in the area of 12th Avenue. I'm Shannon. That's your traffic on Kim FM.
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0: 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Max Shannon Porkchop. Still kind of cool this morning.
1: Yeah.
0: Mm-hmm. Pretty pleasant it's out nice. There if you get out early enough.
2: Mm-hmm.
0: I like it. I'm laughing at a headline, though. I mean, some you never know what you're going to see. You get up in the morning, you never know what the headline, what the news headline is going to be. Right? It seems crazier and crazier. The FDA has recalled chocolatey eyeballs.
2: Chocolate
0: Yep.
2: Who sells chocolatey eyeballs?
0: I didn't know there were chocolatey eyeballs, but the FDA is on the case right now.
2: Okay.
0: They have recalled the Halloween chocolatey eyeballs because the packaging does not disclose milk.
2: Oh. Food allergy. Mm-hmm.
1: Yep.
0: Chocolatey eyeballs are off the table, apparently. They contain whey and could cause a serious or life-threatening reaction in people with a milk allergy.
2: Mm-hmm.
0: No illnesses have been reported yet.
2: Thank goodness.
0: Right?
2: Mm-hmm.
0: But the chocolatey eyeballs were apparently being sold at Marshall's, TJ Maxx, Home Goods, and Sierra Trading Post, whatever that is. Consumers are urged to destroy that candy.
2: Oh, okay.
0: Why not just give it to people who don't have milk allergies?
2: There you go. Yeah, it doesn't sound like they want you to return it for your money.
0: Let them destroy it.
2: Uh-huh. Give it to somebody who loves chocolatey eyeballs.
0: I did not have chocolatey eyeballs on my bingo card for today.
2: Mm-hmm.
0: But I feel good knowing that somebody's watching out for our safety out there. What I did have on my bingo card today was a shot at $400 with our 7-10 payoff question.
2: Just about an hour from now.
0: And we have Boots in the Park in Albuquerque. Seems like somebody big's going to be there.
2: Uh-huh. George Strait was announced yesterday, and they're saying this could be the retirement tour. That's it.
1: Final festival.
2: Final show ever in
1: Albuquerque.
0: Final show in Albuquerque.
2: Yeah. Yes.
0: Yeah. You know his final show has got to be in Texas. I mean, his final.
2: Mm-hmm.
0: I'm not doing this anymore. It's been fun, but I'm done. And now he scaled back and doing very limited performances.
2: Yes.
0: So if you haven't seen George, this is a 3-day Boots in the Park festival in Albuquerque, and we have tickets.
2: Yes.
0: Good for all 3 days.
2: Yep. Right around 2 hours from now.
0: Yeah.
2: Set
0: a reminder in your phone. Or get some help if you know you've got to be at work and you're not going to be able to get to your phone.
2: Yes. And now it's tickets for the festival. Everything else you have to take care of.
0: Oh, yeah.
2: We are taking care of a pair for all 3 days.
0: Yeah, we'll take care of the first $800.
2: Yes.
0: Is basically because they're $400 tickets.
2: Yeah.
0: All right. So we got a pair of those coming up around 8:10 this morning.
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0: Well, it's going to be okay. None of this 110 stuff, at least for the foreseeable future. We are looking at the mid-90s again today, maybe 94. Again, chance of an afternoon thunderstorm. Mm-hmm. This monsoon pattern is not going away for at least a couple of days. 94 today for the high, 74 overnight, 91 tomorrow. And we have 74 right now.
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0: 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Riley Green is going to be in Vegas in December, and we are packing somebody up and sent actually four couples. We had four people in their guests. We're going to have a weekly winner on this for the next 3-4 weeks. So if you want to get in on this, this is one of those awesome national contests. Airfare, hotel, all that.
1: Autograph vinyl, the new album that comes out on the 18th. 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
0: How lucky is the person who wins Riley Green and Disneyland Resort tickets?
1: Right? Yeah.
0: Just saying. It could happen.
1: And it could happen.
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1: 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We do have an issue. That earlier accident, Valencia, east of I-19 near Santa Clara, should be in the clearing stages by now. But heads up, just in case, Santa Clara and Valencia, that's east of I-19. Also, Picture Rocks Road east of Tula Lane, we have another collision reported. I'm Shannon. That's your traffic on Kim FM.
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1: Okay, a Southern California woman celebrated her 100th birthday with one of her favorite meals that she credits for helping get her to 100 years. That meal? Her hot dog with mustard and chopped onions and a Diet Coke. She says, heaven, I'm in heaven, for I got my hot dog and my Diet Coke.
0: Okay.
1: So happy 100th birthday to Frida.
0: Well, science says that may not work for everybody.
1: Right?
0: Chop.
2: Well, the pumpkin spice craze continues, Shannon. Oh, my Lanta has come out with their own version of pumpkin spice and spiced apple cider antacids.
1: Oh, okay. I'm down.
2: The products are available in stores and online.
0: So if the pumpkin spice lattes give you heartburn, you can go ahead and chow down on a pumpkin spice.
1: Uh-huh.
0: My Lanta.
2: Oh, my Lanta.
1: Okay. Sure, why not?
0: Why not? All right, this could be the answer for some folks. According to Builder Magazine, snore rooms are becoming a popular offering with new home builds. The most common layout has two bedrooms separated by a large bathroom that also acts as a sound buffer. The snore rooms have insulated walls, thick doors, soft acoustic surfaces, and separate lighting and temperature controls. When nobody needs the extra sleeping space, the room can serve as a nursery, meditation room, dressing room, or lounge, but it gives couples the options of a separate but connective sleeping alternative, as opposed to sleeping on a couch or sleeping in a guest room.
1: Well, there you go.
0: All right.
1: A little snore room.
0: Why not? A recent survey by the American Academy of Sleep Medicine says that 31% of adults have slept separately to accommodate a snoring partner.
2: Mm-hmm. Oh, okay.
0: If it gets really bad.
1: Mm-hmm.
0: So I just get the elbow and the ribs. Hey, roll over.
1: Uh-huh.
0: You know? But this is an option. I do know people that slept in separate rooms.
1: Mm-hmm.
0: You know,
1: oh, yeah.
0: Because of the snoring.
1: Yep.
0: So this could be good news.
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0: KMFM 99.5. We are dying to give you the information. Disneyland Resort Song of the Day is coming up next. Well, the information's coming up next.
1: Yeah.
0: Not the song.
1: We'll tell you the song in the hour.

0: 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Max Shannon Porchub. Hey. Disneyland Resort Song of the Day today is going to play between 9 and 10 this morning.
1: We're nice. Playing it.
0: Nice. You're listening for Chicken Fried from the Zac Brown Band.
1: Yep. Sometime this morning between 9 and 10, we will play Chicken Fried by the Zac Brown Band. When the song is over, you need to be the ninth caller.
0: Ninth caller will win 4 2-day, one park per day Disneyland Resort tickets and qualify for the grand prize.
1: Oh, yeah. That's for 3-day, one park per day Disneyland Resort tickets and a 2-night stay at one of the Disneyland Resort hotels.
0: Well, it's been our experience that you guys always break the telephones when we do
1: yes.
0: this.
1: Really? I know.
0: Yeah, so be patient with the technology this morning. Between 9 and 10, somebody's winning Disneyland Resort tickets. Chicken Fried from the Zac Brown Band. That's your song.
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1: 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One of our Kim FM listeners texted in and said that there are still westbound Valencia restrictions, the right 2 lanes at Santa Clara between I-19 and 12th Ave. A wreck with injuries that's going on over an hour and a half old, but heads up, westbound Valencia, right 2 lanes, still restricted at Santa Clara. I'm Shannon, that's your traffic on Kim FM.
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Well, a chuckle is in your future. Andy Hendrickson is our comedian this morning. Our comedy clip up next.

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1: Been by now,
0: yeah. That's listen, lyrics of that song kind of sounds like it's not you, it's me.
1: If it was meant to be, we'd have been by now.
0: Wrapping it up at the end of a relationship, maybe. Mm-hmm. Comedy clip time. Way funnier than that. Andy Hendrickson. What's this one about, Chuck?
2: Yeah, he's talking about he cannot forget his anniversary because it's very close to an upcoming holiday that we're going to be celebrating soon.
0: Ah.
3: My wife and I, we got married. We went to the courthouse. We took the first date available, which was October 30th. Didn't think much about it at the time. That's actually a great time to get married, the day before Halloween, because I'm horrible at remembering important dates. And so now every time around that time of year, there are little reminders for me everywhere to let me know my anniversary is coming up. If I go outside, I see a pumpkin on the porch. I'm like, oh no, here it comes. I got to order flowers, make a dinner reservation. But if I go in the store, I see the Halloween candy on sale at half price. I'm like, uh-oh, I screwed up. I'm in trouble.
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mapped out, it'll sit right here on this land. And you could leave town a rich man. And he said, boys, whatever you're offering, it won't be enough.

Little girl used to swing right there. Still see her pink bow and her brown hair. She's in the big city now, but she still calls home.

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1: Good morning, I'm News 4 Tucson's Andrew Cabasso with your KMFM continuing morning news. Tucson police confirming the shooting at a Midtown gay bar is a hate crime. That spot, Venture and Bar, set to reopen at 4 today, hours before a vigil at 6:30. That vigil at Catalina Park. Now, detectives say there's no apparent connection between the suspect, 44-year-old Alman Cisse, and the two victims. We're told evidence at the suspect's house included a note indicating the shooting was a targeted attack motivated by hate toward the LGBTQ plus community. Main and Speedway back open after an hours-long SWAT operation. Several people zip-tied by police and sitting in chairs. TPD says it's part of a drugs case. We're working to learn more about the types of drugs and how many people are facing charges. And a reward of up to $15,000 for information leading to an arrest in the case of a woman found dead near railroad tracks. 34-year-old Holly Dosso, not seen alive since September 22, 2023. Her body found the next day off East Marsh Station Road. I'm Andrew Cabasso with your KMFM continuing morning news.
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3: KMFM traffic. We still have that earlier wreck. Santa Clara and Valencia. Westbound Valencia restrictions. We did have reports that the right two lanes were still restricted on westbound Valencia at Santa Clara. Watch out for slowdowns there. That westbound side of 10 coming in through the construction zone is starting to pick up, which means it's a slowing down. And we do have some slowdowns around the area of 22nd Street and Country Club. Remember, you have travel restrictions there because of the construction that goes on eastbound 22nd between Cherry and Country Club. I'm Shannon. That's your traffic on KMFM.
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2: 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Can't find a spot.
5: Yeah.
2: Everybody says malls are dead. I don't think so. They're busy every time I go.
5: Yeah.
2: All right. Fresh question. Which callers?
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2: And you know the game. 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
2: 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If Windows...
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2: Okay. Not too bad today. 94 for the high, 74 tonight, 91 tomorrow. Afternoon thunderstorms are possible, about a 50-50 chance of that for today and tomorrow. 78 right now.

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1: Mm-hmm.
0: Let's do it. KMFM, good morning.
2: Good morning. Am I one of the callers?
0: You are.
1: Yeah, you're our first guest.
0: Yeah, you're caller 8.
2: Awesome.
0: You ready?
2: Okay. I think so.
0: 1 out of 5 people say they never do this unless they're forced to do this. What is it? You have 10 seconds.
2: I know this sounds bad, but I'm going to say...
1: Hurry.
2: Go to the doctor's.
0: Oh, never go to the doctor unless I have. Forced to. That's a great try, but no, not
1: sorry.
0: It.
1: Sorry.
2: Okay, thank you. No, have a good day.
1: You
0: thanks,
1: too.
0: You too. KMFM, good morning.
3: Hello.
0: Are you ready to play?
3: Yes, I am.
0: All right.
1: Good luck.
0: 1 out of 5 people say they never do this unless they're forced to do this. What is it? You have 10 seconds.
3: Exercise?
0: Exercise. You get in there and exercise right now. No, that's not it.
1: Oh, sorry.
0: Thank you. You too. KMFM, good morning.
4: Good morning.
0: You're our last chance. Are you ready?
4: Yes, I am.
0: 1 out of 5 people say they never do this unless they're forced to do this. What is it? You have 10 seconds.
1: Guess drink. Something. What's that?
4: Drink.
0: Drink. Oh. I never drink unless you make me drink.
1: Peer
0: no.
1: Pressure.
0: Mm. No, thank
1: That's
0: you.
1: That's not it.
0: Thanks for trying. Bye-bye. All right, more money.
1: $450 for Thursday morning.
0: Thanks to Hughes Federal Credit Union. Correct answer here in a couple minutes. We'll post it up on our 710 payoff question page at KimFM.com.

0: KMFM 99.5, Max Shannon Porkchop. Got some great guesses for this question on the text line. The question, one more time, is this. One in five people, 20% of people, say they never do this unless they're forced to do this. What is it? I thought exercise was a funny guess. And drink was a funny guess that we got on the calls.
1: And Tammy and Michelle both said make dinner. Then another Michelle said, eat carrots. I hate carrots.
0: I hate carrots.
2: That jokester Brian says, say hi to your mother-in-law.
1: Oh, Trisha, talk on the phone instead of text. Oh, you're going to make me talk on the phone.
0: Yep. Cassandra's daughter, Ashley, says going to the hospital. And her daughter, Mackenzie, had a different guess. Oh, going to work or school. Mm-hmm. I'm not going to work or school unless you make me.
1: Mm-hmm. Paul said, wax their nose hair.
0: That'll bring a tear to your eye. Several people said go to the dentist. They're not going to the dentist. Wear your seat belts. People didn't like that. Clean your car. Wash your car. Spend money. Apologize.
1: Madeline, go out. Just go out in general. I'm not going out. You can't make me.
0: Parallel park. Well, I know people who will drive around and around and around so they don't have to parallel park. Packer Skip said apologize also. Couple folks got it right, though.
2: Yep, Robert and Anthony both got it right.
0: All right. Robert, the answer we needed was change their passwords.
1: Change their password. Yep. When you get that prompt.
2: Yeah.
1: It's the only time I change them, or if I forget them.
0: Yeah, or days. If you forget.
1: Yeah. That's it.
0: And then they make you change it because you can't get in to see what you want to see.
1: Right.
2: I like the countdown. You have 20 days. 15 days, 12 days.
0: How long do you wait, Chuck?
2: 1 day.
0: I'm not going to be able to log into my email tomorrow.
1: Mm-hmm.
0: Yeah, there you go.
1: Yeah, so no winner. So we have $450 for Thursday morning.
0: Thanks to Hughes Federal Credit Union.
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1: 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Ask them about their Shield program. Okay, something going on around Houghton and Marianne Cleveland. Busier travel being reported as a hazard, so we don't know for sure what that is yet. Then Glen near Mountain and 22nd Street near Columbus are both new reported wrecks. We had the earlier accident around Valencia and Santa Clara. May still have some slower travel in the area. I'm Shannon. That's your traffic on Kim FM.
0: Kim had a great guess for us, too, on the text line. She said, pull the weeds after the Homeowners Association sends you a letter.
1: Those darn HOAs sending those letters.
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1: Okay, a Southern California woman celebrated her 100th birthday with one of her favorite meals that she credits for helping get her to 100 years. That meal? Her hot dog with mustard and chopped onions and a Diet Coke. She says, heaven, I'm in heaven, for I got my hot dog and my Diet Coke.
0: Okay.
1: So happy 100th birthday to Frida.
0: Well, science says that may not work for everybody.
1: Right?
0: Chop.
2: Well, the pumpkin spice craze continues, Shannon.
1: Mm-hmm.
2: Oh, my Lanta has come out with their own version of pumpkin spice and spiced apple cider antacids.
1: Oh, okay. I'm down.
2: The products are available in stores and online.
0: So if the pumpkin spice lattes give you heartburn, you can go ahead and chow down on a pumpkin spice.
1: Uh-huh.
0: My Lanta.
2: Oh, my Lanta.
1: Okay. Sure, why not?
0: Why not? All right, this could be the answer for some folks. According to Builder Magazine, snore rooms are becoming a popular offering with new home builds. The most common layout has two bedrooms separated by a large bathroom that also acts as a sound buffer. The snore rooms have insulated walls, thick doors, soft acoustic surfaces, and separate lighting and temperature controls. When nobody needs the extra sleeping space, the room can serve as a nursery, meditation room, dressing room, or lounge, but it gives couples the options of a separate but connective sleeping alternative, as opposed to sleeping on a couch or sleeping in a guest room.
1: Well, there you go.
0: All right.
1: A little snore room.
0: Why not? A recent survey by the American Academy of Sleep Medicine says that 31% of adults have slept separately to accommodate a snoring partner.
2: Mm-hmm. Oh, okay.
0: If it gets really bad.
1: Mm-hmm.
0: So I just get the elbow and the ribs. Hey, roll over.
1: Uh-huh.
0: You know? But this is an option. I do know people that slept in separate rooms.
1: Mm-hmm.
0: You know,
1: oh, yeah.
0: Because of the snoring.
1: Yep.
0: So this could be good news.
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0: 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Halloween decorations or Christmas decorations? What do you think?
1: Disneyland has them both.
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0: 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It goes like this.
1: KMFM Disneyland Resort Song of the Day. Good news, it's going to happen early today. Between 9 and 10 this morning, we're going to play Chicken Fried from the Zac Brown Band.
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2: 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We have some problems out here. And thanks to our Kim FM listeners for texting in. If you see something out there and you can let us know safely, legally, please do. Eastbound Valencia at Casino del Sol, wreck there, multi-vehicle debris in the roadway. It was a stay left. Eastbound Valencia at Casino del Sol. Oracle and River, another reported wreck. Two earlier collisions, Glen near Mountain and 22nd Street near Columbus. Plus, something going on around the area of Houghton and Mary Ann Cleveland. I'm Shannon. That's your traffic on Kim FM.
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0: 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Don't tell on me. I used to say that to my little brother all the time. It never worked.
1: Mm-hmm.
0: All right, 8 o'clock. You're straight at 8.
1: Mm-hmm.
0: Give us a clue, Chop.
2: Yep, this song is considered an iconic late career anthem for King George, so later in his career. Very, very big song. Mm-hmm. Title track off his 25th studio album, and background vocals by Vince Gill on this song.
0: Hmm.
1: And after we play this song, we're going to give everybody right around 8:10 a chance to win your way in to see George Strait in Albuquerque at Boots in the Park.
0: Oh, yeah. There's that little thing.
1: Yes.
0: Yeah, that's an unbelievable prize.
1: Mm-hmm.
0: We have tickets to the show. Everything else you have to take care of, but that's okay. You'll have a little extra money because you don't have to buy the tickets.
1: Right. Didn't we say the pair's like
0: $400 a ticket. Yeah, so $800 altogether. Yeah.
1: Mm-hmm.
0: Yeah, that's the value of the prize. So it's a good one.
1: Yes.
0: Just for making a phone call.
1: Right.
0: You know what I mean? Well, good luck with that. Let's see what's going on in Nashville.
3: When it comes to news, we're first in country. Country News Now. Lainey Wilson reveals why Dolly Parton meant so much to her.
4: 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Well, she's everything that I could have imagined and everything that I think everybody needs to strive to be.
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1: Good morning. I'm News 4 Tucson's Andrew Capasso with your KMFM continuing morning news. Tucson police confirming the shooting at a Midtown gay bar is a hate crime. That spot, Venture and Bar, set to reopen at 4 today, hours before a vigil at 6:30. That vigil at Catalina Park. Now, detectives say there's no apparent connection between the suspect, 44-year-old Alman Cisse, and the two victims. We're told evidence at the suspect's house included a note indicating the shooting was a targeted attack motivated by hate toward the LGBTQ plus community. Main and Speedway back open after an hours-long SWAT operation. Several people zip-tied by police and sitting in chairs. TPD says it's part of a drugs case. We're working to learn more about the types of drugs and how many people are facing charges. And a reward of up to $15,000 for information leading to an arrest in the case of a woman found dead near railroad tracks. 34-year-old Holly Dosso, not seen alive since September 22, 2023. Her body found the next day off East Marsh Station Road. I'm Andrew Capasso with your KMFM continuing morning news.
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7: 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Thanks to Chris for texting in. Northbound 19 at a standstill at San Javier Road. Northbound 19 at a standstill near San Javier Road. We do have an accident reported at northbound 19 at Valencia. So this could all be because of that wreck there. Northbound 19 is a problem. Then Gene says I-19 just south of Tubac is a rollover in the median with lots of police, border patrol, and aid units on scene. So if you're coming in from that area, going to that area, it could be an issue. Then here in town, we had that earlier wreck, Glen near Mountain, 22nd Street near Columbus. We also have eastbound Valencia right at Casino del Sol outside their big old parking lot. That one at last check was a stay left. And Oracle and River, an earlier collision that was in front of the Denny's in the turn lane. Be careful out there this morning. I'm Shannon. That's your traffic on KMFM.
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0: John Party. John Party's coming to town.
1: He is.
0: He's part of our Boots in the Park celebration here in town on October 18th.
2: Yep, that's a Sunday.
1: Sunday night, October 18th.
0: Ours is a Sunday, along with Co Wetzel and Corey Kent. But,
1: and then in May in Albuquerque.
0: Yeah, George Strait.
1: This is the biggest Boots in the Park they've had.
0: Well, the Albuquerque Boots in the Park is 3 days.
1: Three.
0: And George Strait is the, obviously, I mean, there are other headliners, but George Strait is the king, and he doesn't do festivals. This may be his last festival. So you want to get tickets for that, we got them for you.
1: We have a pair of three-day tickets to the Balloon Fiesta Park in Albuquerque, New Mexico, for George Strait at Boots in the Park.
0: First caller.
1: 520-369-5446.
0: That's an $800 value just for making a phone call.
1: Yes.
0: Okay.
1: And it's George Strait. Now, you got to get yourself there, get your hotel, but we've got your tickets.
0: Yep, for the first caller. Rules, got to be at least 18. Arizona resident, you cannot have won anything from us in the past 60 days or $500 or more worth of stuff in the last 6 months. So
1: our system will tell us we would hate for you to call and we tell you you're a winner and then the computer says eligible.
0: Yeah, we don't want to DQ you. So good luck. Dial carefully. Hey, we have a public service announcement for you.
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6: Well, mid-90s today. Looks like 94 maybe for the high, 74 overnight, 92 tomorrow. 50-50 chance of rain this afternoon as well as tomorrow afternoon. We're up to 82 right now. Kim FM, good morning.
7: Good morning.
6: Hello. 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
6: 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George Strait in Albuquerque as part of their Boots in the Park celebration.
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3: 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We have some issues out here. Now, we had that accident that was affecting northbound travel on 19. It was backed up all the way from San Javier up to the collision, which was near Valencia. Now, we're getting a couple listeners texting in saying the accident is clearing, but you still have the slowdowns. Hopefully, those will be out of the way soon. Then we have something going on with railroad tracks at Tangerine. Also, a disabled vehicle reportedly blocking the exit on southbound 19 near Ruby Road. That earlier collision that was just outside Casino del Sol on Valencia. A traffic hazard reported Saurita Road and Rancho Saurita. And an earlier wreck, 22nd Street and Alvernon. I'm Shannon. That's your traffic on Kim FM.
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12: 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Yeah.

0: 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Let's get some good news, Shannon.
1: Okay, a Southern California woman celebrated her 100th birthday with one of her favorite meals that she credits for helping get her to 100 years. That meal? Her hot dog with mustard and chopped onions and a Diet Coke. She says, heaven, I'm in heaven, for I got my hot dog and my Diet Coke.
0: Okay.
1: So happy 100th birthday to Frida.
0: Well, science says that may not work for everybody.
1: Right?
0: Chop.
2: Well, the pumpkin spice craze continues, Shannon.
1: Mm-hmm.
2: Oh, my Lanta has come out with their own version of pumpkin spice and spiced apple cider antacids.
1: Oh, okay. I'm down.
2: The products are available in stores and online.
0: So if the pumpkin spice lattes give you heartburn, you can go ahead and chow down on a pumpkin spice.
1: Uh-huh.
0: My Lanta.
2: Oh, my Lanta.
1: Okay. Sure, why not?
0: Why not? All right, this could be the answer for some folks. According to Builder Magazine, snore rooms are becoming a popular offering with new home builds. The most common layout has two bedrooms separated by a large bathroom that also acts as a sound buffer. The snore rooms have insulated walls, thick doors, soft acoustic surfaces, and separate lighting and temperature controls. When nobody needs the extra sleeping space, the room can serve as a nursery, meditation room, dressing room, or lounge, but it gives couples the options of a separate but connective sleeping alternative, as opposed to sleeping on a couch or sleeping in a guest room.
1: Well, there you go.
0: All right.
1: A little snore room.
0: Why not? A recent survey by the American Academy of Sleep Medicine says that 31% of adults have slept separately to accommodate a snoring partner.
2: Mm-hmm. Oh, okay.
0: If it gets really bad.
1: Mm-hmm.
0: So I just get the elbow and the ribs. Hey, roll over.
1: Uh-huh.
0: You know? But this is an option. I do know people that slept in separate rooms.
1: Mm-hmm.
0: You know,
1: oh, yeah.
0: Because of the snoring.
1: Yep.
0: So this could be good news.
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0: 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Last call for your Disneyland Resort Song of the Day information. We'll have it for you next.
1: I love a first cast when the water's glass and the line starts to run. Well, that first sip of a cold beer when the working week's done. I love a twilight in the morning before the day wakes up.

0: KMFM 99.5, last call for Disneyland Resort Song of the Day info. It's going to play between 9 and 10 this morning. That's not that far away. Mm-hmm.
1: It's the Zac Brown Band Chicken Fried.
0: That's your song. When it stops, you need to be the ninth caller in order to snag those 4 2-day, one park per day Disneyland Resort tickets.
1: Yep, and every one of our daily winners gets qualified for that grand prize,
0: which is upgraded tickets. Mm-hmm. We turn your 2 days into 3 day, one park per day tickets, and throw in a Disneyland Resort hotel for a couple of nights.
1: Yes, so set your alert now. Sometime between 9 and 10, the Zac Brown Band Chicken Fried is going to play, and when Chicken Fried is over, be the ninth caller.
0: Good luck.
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1: Kim FM traffic, that really bad accident with the backups on northbound 19 around Valencia. Looks like that one's been cleared up and the slowdowns have slowly started to go away. So that is great news for that northbound side of 19. Looks like 22nd Street in Alvernon should be fine. Sahuarita Road in Rancho Sahuarita, traffic incident there might still be hanging around some slowdowns in that area. I'm Shannon, that's your traffic on Kim FM.
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0: 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Boy, that is a typical Kenny Chesney song, isn't it?
1: On his new album that comes out later this month, his first new song we've had in years.
0: Yep. Oh, yeah. Just a feel-good vibe. Mm-hmm. That's what he's all about. Yep. That's him.
1: Carry on.
0: Comedy clip time. Our comedian this time is Angel Gaines, talking about, apparently, Angel is a teacher.
2: Yes.
0: Right? And teachers are faced with all sorts of challenges, mm-hmm. including kids' names. Check this out.
3: I'm going to tell you this. The hardest part about teaching, y'all, the kids' names. Millennials getting way too creative. I'm telling you. First of all, I got a little boy in my room named Sapphire Moon. Exactly. And then he's going to come up to me and say, oh, Miss Gaines, I don't have my homework because Mercury in retrograde. Why do you know that? You know what I mean? I was like, and tell your mama you need to stop burning all this sage in my classroom. I don't understand, you know, what all this means, okay? And then, check this out. I have another one in my classroom named Shan Dweller. Yes, and this is what millennials do. Because I can look at this audience tonight and tell you all your names are extinct, okay? None of y'all are repeats, all right? Shan Dweller, what they do is they take three syllables, they push them together, and then they arbitrarily capitalize any letter they feel like capitalizing. And now they started putting punctuation marks in the name.
4: What?
3: Let me tell you how Shan Dweller mama spell her name. Y'all got to follow me, okay? You ready? Capital S-H-A hyphen capital D-W at sign asterisk I-L apostrophe A-H. Exactly. I looked at the roster. I said, baby, is this your name or your mama computer password?
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0: 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Heard this song in the gym the other day. First time I heard it in a long time. Just sounded so good. Mm-hmm. So much fun. How about a little vintage Alan Jackson?
1: Heck yeah.

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0: 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Well, we have our Disneyland Resort Song of the Day winner. We just, the call got dropped.
1: Yes.
0: So we've called you back and left a message. Check your messages.

0: 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Who is this?
1: Leo.
0: Hey, Leo. Guess what?
1: What's that?
0: Well, you were the ninth caller, man, but the call got dropped, so you are Disneyland Resort Song of the Day winner.
1: You better get out of here. No way. I was just on a group text with my kids and my family and say, hey, you guys got to start calling because I thought I was the only one calling. And we won. Yes.
2: Congratulations.
1: Thank you. I appreciate it.
0: Well, you are definitely not the only one calling.
1: Man, thank you. We just became grandparents earlier this year, so I'm going to be able to take our first granddaughter to Disneyland this year. Awesome.
2: Oh, that's fantastic. Cool. That's so funny. Well, you can tell the whole family, y'all didn't have to call. I got it done.
1: Awesome. Thank you so much. I appreciate you guys. I love you guys' show.
0: Well, thanks for listening, man. We appreciate it. Hang on just a second. We'll get all the information we need and get you and that grandbaby all fixed up, okay?
1: Thank you.
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0: 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What'd you learn today, Shannon?
1: No winner with the 7-10 payoff question, which was 1 out of 5 people say they never do this unless they're forced to. We had some awesome guesses on the text line, but the correct answer we were looking for was change their password.
0: Yep. Only 2 of our texters got it right today, too, so... That's kind of low. We usually get 3 or 4.
1: And now we have $450 for Thursday morning, thanks to Hughes Federal Credit Union.
0: What'd you learn, Chop?
2: Well, we were lucky to have the Disneyland Resort Song of the Winter during our show today, but we'll be back with it tomorrow, 6:40, 7:40, and 8:40.
1: Yes.
2: So tomorrow is your chance to win those tickets.
0: Yeah, it's already played. Today, so I guess that means you got a little free time.
2: That's right.
0: Right, you can. Take a breath. Give it a shot tomorrow, right? And if you tried to get a jump on your Halloween candy shopping, we found out this morning that if you bought those chocolate eyeballs for your Halloween candy, because that's how you roll, you like to drop an eyeball or two in the kids in the kids' goodie bags there. They have recalled those because they're not labeled that they have milk in them. They didn't disclose milk, so people with milk allergies could have a bad reaction.
1: Oh, yeah.
0: Right? I'm sure you ask all the kids that come to your door, do you guys have any allergies before you hand out the candy, right?
1: And those were the ones that were sold at Marshall's, TJ Maxx, and Home Goods here.
0: Yeah, here in town.
1: We don't know if it was here in town or not.
0: Yeah, there you go. They just issued a general recall.
2: Mm-hmm. Yeah, they're made by a company called Crystal Temptations. So if you know that company or if you're used to getting those.
0: Yeah, so no chocolate eyeballs. No. At least for now, right? Mm-hmm. So sad. You have to go with candy corn. That's okay. We are back tomorrow morning. Big old jackpot, as we were saying, $450 for the 7-10 payoff question. And more George Strait.
1: Yeah, he's going to be in Albuquerque at Boots in the Park. That's right around 8:10.
0: Have an awesome day, and we'll see you right back here Thursday morning.
1: See ya.

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101.5 Max Shannon Pork Chop in the morning, Tucson's country favorites all day. It's Bobby here for your Wednesday. Coming up, your next chance at winning a trip out to Las Vegas to go see Riley Green, your national keyword announcement, that's at 10:20. She said.

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0: gosh, you gotta love his voice. Chris Stapleton on Kim FM 99.5. It's Bobby. Your Riley Green National Keyword is going to be coming up right after Coe Wetzel and Ella Langley. You could win a vacation out to Las Vegas.
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2: What's up, y'all? I'm Coe Wetzel with my new song with Ella Langley, Jaded. It's Your Music Plus.
1: Coe Wetzel on his time playing college football as a Tarleton Texan.
2: My time as a Tarleton Texan was very short-lived. My first year I played ball, got hurt, obviously decided to stick around for another year. Music started to happen. I was spending more time in bars and at parties than going to class. And so, like I said, it was very short-lived, but I'll always be a Tarleton Texan.

0: 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It's Your Music Plus, sponsored by Gusto.
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4: That's right. You could be out there with a friend for the Cowboy As It Gets tour in Vegas in December. And we're actually picking four winners for this. So text in the national keyword, better, as in, I hope you feel better today than you did yesterday. BETTER. Better is your keyword. You'll text that to short code 95819 for your chance at these two tickets to see Riley Green in Vegas in December. Round trip airfare for two, a two-night hotel stay, and an autographed vinyl of Riley's new album is going to be thrown on top of that. Just, you know, some added sparkle. Text in the national keyword better to 95819. Be here another two times today at least. We got two more national keywords to announce. One at 12:20 p.m., one at 4:20 p.m. Contest rules and details at kimfm.com. 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

Well, no triple digits today. Still pretty warm, though, because we're right under that. About 97 for this Wednesday. 30% chance that you'll see some rain in your neighborhood. 74 for the overnight low tonight, so at least we have cooler evenings. 94 for tomorrow for your Thursday with a 60% chance of rain. That is going to be an alert day. 50% on Friday with a high of 95, and it looks like we should be steering clear of those triple digits until maybe next week. We'll be at about 99-ish as of right now. Of course, that could go up a degree or so. 88 and sunny right now at the Kim FM studios.

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0: KMFM 99.5, Max Shannon Pork Shop in the morning, and Susan's Country Favorites all day. Bobby here, kicking it with you on this lovely Wednesday, which means we're very close to Friday. I just, you know, put everything in perspective. 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

Can you believe it? This Saturday, we got our first home game at the University of Arizona. They're taking on NAU. 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

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Bobby here hanging out. Now, coming up in November, it looks like he's going to be dropping a new album called Made You Look. It's Hudson Westbrook on KMFM 99.5.

KMFM 99.5, Max Shannon, Pork Chop in the Morning, and Tucson's Country Favorites all day. Bobby here. Now, we did have a Disneyland Resort Song of the Day winner today. Congratulations. And coming up here, I'll let you know how you could be our winner for tomorrow. You could win some tickets to go celebrate the holidays out there.

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9.5 Max, Shannon Pork Shop in the morning and Tucson's country favorites all day. It's Bobby. If you're someone who enjoys a good comic, well, I'm assuming you know that this weekend is Tucson's Comic Con. Pop culture for all. It's going down at the TCC. William Shatner's going to be there. There's tons of guests, artists. So make sure to get your info over at TucsonComicCon.com.

0: 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It's Bobby. Now, coming up, I'll let you know how you could be enjoying the seasons of the Disneyland Resort. We'll talk about the Disneyland Resort song of the day in 20 right here on KMFM.
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temps, but we are going to be right underneath those triple digits for the most part this week with a little bit of rainfall. About a 30% chance that you'll see that today. 97 for our high, 74 for the overnight low. Tomorrow, we're going to have about a 60% chance of rain. It is going to be an alert day on Thursday because it is warm and very monsoony, if that's a word. 95 expected Friday, 96 on Saturday, back up to 99 for Sunday and Monday. Right now, we're at about 91 degrees at the KIMM FM studios.

0: by you here on Kim FM 99.5. Max Shannon Pork Chop in the morning. Tucson's country favorites all day. It's Bobby. Pretty soon here, you could be by your best buddies enjoying the Disneyland Resort. We are continuing with the Disneyland Resort Song of the Day tomorrow because today, Leo scored himself some tickets this morning. He was listening for the Song of the Day announcements at 6:40, 7:40, and 8:40 a.m. That happens each weekday morning with Max Shannon and Pork Chop. Now, what is the Song of the Day do exactly? Well, we announce it, and what ends up happening is when you hear it later on in the day, what you got to do is make sure that you call in, okay? 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

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It's Bobby here for your All Request Hour. 520-369-5446. 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Right now, it's Ella killing it on Kim FM. Just when

rock and roll, where's it gone? But I hope like hell every now and again I blow across your mind like that summer wind, and you're holding on to 16 long as you can every time that it comes on.

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1: 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And here's the next national keyword for a chance to see me at Resorts World in Las Vegas.
2: 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You're going to get to take a buddy with you for the Cowboy As It Gets tour with two tickets to the concert. 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

Well, it looks like we're going to be a little rainy over this Labor Day weekend, but 97 for our high today, only about a 30% chance that you see some rain. 74 for the overnight tonight, so cooler evenings, which is nice. 60% chance of rain tomorrow. We are on alert for rain for that monsoon for your Thursday with a high of 94 to be expected. 95 on Friday, 96 on Saturday, and right under 100 degrees, about 99 Sunday through Tuesday of next week. Right now we're at 94 and sunny at the KIMM FM studios.

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0: 99.5 Max Shannon Pork Chop in the morning and Tucson's country favorites all day. It's Bobby here. Now, if you haven't heard the news, we are currently here at Kim FM looking for the best high school marching band. So if you have a child that's in the marching band currently at their high school, or maybe you are a band director, maybe you're a student at a school right now, or you're a principal and you're like, you know what? Our kids deserve to shine. They definitely do. And they also deserve $1,000 for their school's music department. So if you know of someone in the high school marching band, make sure that they know to submit a photo of the band over at KimFM.com. Actually, it's not a photo, it's a video. So what we're going to do is we're going to rally our friends, our family, get everybody to vote for you during the designated voting period. And the school that ends up with the most votes will score that $1,000. All thanks to our friends at Right Way Heating, Cooling, and Plumbing. I cannot wait. We want to make sure they feel supported. So enter in today. Just so you know, you do have to be 18 and up to submit the video.
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It's Bobby. Now, Mr. Tim McGraw is going to be coming to Condo Rodeo Fest going down in Phoenix November 13th, or you can catch him in Las Vegas. He's got a few show dates lined up in Vegas at the Coliseum at Caesars in October. 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

You can find me in my wigwam. I'll be beating on my tom-tom. Pull out the pipe and smoke you some. Hey, and pass it around, 'cause I'm an Indian outlaw. Half Cherokee and Choctaw. My baby, she's a Chippewa. Oh, oh, oh.

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Bobby hanging out and just chilling with you for the midday show at the midway point of our week. And we're past that hump, so we are getting there. Coming up here in 35 minutes, I'll let you know how you could get yourself some sweet deals. We're going to save you cash, so keep it here.

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It's Bobby. 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

0: 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Right now, it's Co Wetzel with Ella Langley, Jaded.
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Potts Farm was a place to go. Load a truck up, hit the dirt road. 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Light the bonfire and call the girls. King in the can and the Marlboro man. Jack and Jim were a few good men. Where you learn how to kiss and cuss and fight too. Better watch out for the boys in blue. And all this small town, he said, she said. 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I'm tired of talking, man. Y'all ain't listening. Them old dirt

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0: KMFM 99.5 Max Shannon Pork Shop in the morning. Tucson's country favorites all day. It's Bobby here hanging out for your midday show. Now, coming up on Friday, you can get yourself a sweet deal from the Horseshoe Grill. And if you've never been there, they serve the best mesquite grilled steaks, ribs, barbecue, and so much more. 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

KMFM 99.5, Max Shannon Pork Shop in the morning and Tucson's country favorites all day. Bobby here, and it's already September, which means October is going to be here before you know it. And that means that John Party, Co Wetzel, and Corey Kent are going to be taking over Rito Park for Boots in the Park Tucson. It's going down October 18th. Details on that at KMFM.com. Here's John Party. She's got-

KMFM 99.5 Max Shannon Pork Chop in the morning. Tucson's country favorites all day. It's Bobby. Tomorrow, you got a chance to win $450, which would be a pretty good Thursday morning. I would assume so, right? It's all thanks to Hughes Federal Credit Union that you could win. So be tuned in to Max Shannon and Pork Chop in the morning.

KMFM 99.5, Max Shannon Pork Shop in the morning, Tucson's country favorites all day. Bobby here, and very happy that this morning, Leo won himself a couple of tickets out to Disneyland Resort. Keep it here, because in 35 minutes, I'll explain how you could be our next winner tomorrow.

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KMFM 99.5, Bobby here with you for your Wednesday in September. Now, if you woke up this morning and you were feeling good and you're like, you know what, everything's falling together, I'm taken care of, I feel safe, all those good things, I love that. I think you should just take in all of the great energy that you woke up with this morning. But if you're a little bit like me nowadays, I'm going to be honest, the past, I feel like week, everything is just hitting all at once and you're a little overwhelmed. It's okay to feel that too. Go through the emotions. We made it this far. Do not give up. We love you so much. Right now, it's Morgan Wallen.

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0: KMFM 99.5 Max, Shannon Pork Chop in the morning, Tucson's country favorites all day. Bobby here, and coming up tomorrow, another chance for you to score 4 2-day, one park per day Disneyland Resort tickets. Now, we do that with what we call the Disneyland Resort Song of the Day. So if you've already played along before, you know what's going on. But if you haven't, this is really cool because coming up here, we got Halloween time or the excitement of the holiday season at Disneyland Resort. And what you got to do is listen for the Song of the Day announcements. That happens with Max, Shannon, and Pork Chop 3 separate times during the weekdays at 6:40, 7:40, and 8:40 a.m. Now, they tell you the song title, the artist, when to be listening for it. You just got to do the listening. Once you hear the song, call in if you're caller 9 and you remember what the song title is. You are in for 4 2-day, one park per day Disneyland Resort tickets. 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

KMFM 99.5, Bobby here. Coming up Saturday, we have got our Arizona Wildcats back inside of the stadium taking on NAU. Kickoff is going to be at 6:30 p.m., so don't forget that. And if you want to catch the game, if you can't be there in person, thanks to Goldberg and Osborne, the injury lawyers, we are proud to support the University of Arizona radio broadcast on Wildcats Radio 1290 and KHIT 107.5. 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

KMFM 99.5 Max Shannon Pork Shop in the morning. Tucson's country favorites all day. It's Bobby. And that's going to do it for this Wednesday together, but I'll be back tomorrow. Buzz Jackson's coming in next. He's got your next Riley Green Las Vegas National Keyword Announcement, by the way. That's at 4:20 p.m. That keyword, if you text it in, could land you a Las Vegas vacation. So good luck at 4:20 and have a great one. Peace.

0: 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It's 3:05 here on Kim FM. Oh, goodness, Cricket, it's Wednesday.
1: Is it?
0: I thought all day that it was Tuesday, so I'm pleasantly surprised.
1: Oh, yay.
0: Yeah, that's an upgrade to life.
1: Mm-hmm.
0: Our unscientific survey question for today is, okay, it's September. Can I put my Halloween decorations up yet?
1: Absolutely.
0: I agree. That's
1: Do
0: my
1: it.
0: Answer as well.
1: Yes.
0: Things are not quite as clear on Facebook.
1: Oh, uh-oh.
0: For example, Gabrielle says, I always say celebrate one holiday at a time. So for September, she's decorating for fall, and then October, it's Halloween, November, back to fall until December 1st, and then it's Mariah Carey time.
1: Oh, gosh.
0: But there are others who say, yeah, you can decorate her this early. Melissa says her skeletons are coming out of her closet tomorrow.
1: All right.
0: I think that's what she means. And Eric says, some people put them up all year long. You know who you are.
1: Oh, I'm jealous of that person with that big, tall skeleton.
0: Right. I know. I had six in my neighborhood last year.
1: Aye.
0: Should I put my Halloween decorations up? That's the question of the day. You can tell us on our Facebook at facebook.com/KIIMFM. And by the way, tomorrow in my neighborhood, you'll be able to tell which house is mine.
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0: Every year I've got a roof on my porch, like a cover for the porch.
1: Uh-huh.
0: And every year I've got a 3 or 4 foot skeleton that I'll put up there on a camping chair with a beer can in his hand, just to oversee the neighborhood from there.
1: Cool, but you're also going to put up your minions, right?
0: Minions aren't funny, and there are no holiday connections to the minions. We will have to talk about this later, Cricket, because this is a sore point of mine. Minions are do not belong in the holidays. I had a neighbor last year who put up minions stuff in their yard for Christmas,
1: uh-huh.
0: And the house next door immediately went up for sale.
1: Oh, gosh.
0: I'm not kidding.
1: I know why.
0: 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Here's Cricket.
1: Bear Canyon near Snyder. Crash occurred on Bear Canyon to the south of Snyder Road for a collision. We got some slowdowns westbound on Ahoy as you approach Mission Road. And also some road work scheduled till 6 today on Gates Pass Road, about a mile and a half east of Kinney Road. Might experience flaggers on site. And I'm Cricket with your Kim FM traffic.
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1: 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That's what the rumors say.

0: 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Cricket, you know what Travis Kelce says is his one regret about his wedding?
1: What's that?
0: That the night didn't go on longer.
1: Aww.
0: Like the reception and all that stuff.
1: Oh,
0: which
1: yeah.
0: Which is kind of sweet, but I wanted, you know, in my case, I was like, get rid of everybody. Let's go. Let's go to the after party.
1: Right, right.
0: And then we ordered pizza and practically fell asleep while we waited for it. Anyway, that's a true story.
1: I believe that.
0: Our sweet deal on Friday is from the Horseshoe Grill. 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
0: 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Sorry. Time to check Kim FM traffic. What you got, Cricket?
1: 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I-19 near Duval Mine Road, a possible collision, possible crash reported. Northbound I-19 near Duval Mine Road, a wreck that occurred Bear Canyon, south of Snyder. Bear Canyon, south of Snyder for a collision. Final paving operations going to occur along Grant Road, east of Country Club to Swan Road. Once the final paving work is done around September 11th, road crews will work on landscaping, crosswalk work, and striping operations. And I'm Cricket with your Kim FM traffic.
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0: I'm surprised to see some rain out there. Looks like just kind of the southwest of Picture Rocks and moving in that general direction. Seems to be the biggest storm out there, though there could be some others popping up through the area through the afternoon. Chance of rain again tomorrow. Tomorrow's high only 90. We'll start out in the mid-70s and 90s through the weekend, too, for Labor Day weekend. 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

0: 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There's Stella Lefty. She's making her Grand Ole Opry debut tonight, along with Little Big Town and Ashley Monroe. She has a headlining tour already set for next year. Let us check the roads. Oh, coming up at 4:20, we've got your next keyword for a chance to go to Vegas and see Riley Green in concert. Even if you don't like Riley Green, it's a trip to Vegas. So we'll get you that keyword at 4:20. 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
1: I-19 near Duval Mine Road. Crash occurred on the northbound side of I-19, and those slowdowns on northbound I-19 north of Duval Mine Road. Also, a wreck that occurred at Bear Canyon on Bear Canyon to the south of Snyder. 29th and Swan and 29th Street. Some restrictions and slowdowns in place. And I'm Cricket with your KMFM traffic.
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0: 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It's 4:06 here at KMFM. Leo is today's Disneyland Resort Song of the Day winner. I think the song played earlier today. I think it played at like 9 o'clock this morning. So super early. You just never know when it's going to play unless you tune in and we tell you what time it's going to play. So tomorrow morning, we'll tell you at 6:40, 7:40, and 8:40 what the song is, who it's by, and what hour it's going to play in. Now, if you miss all of that, we'll also send you a notification in the KMFM app right before 9 o'clock as to what the song is and when it's going to play. And just like Leo, you could be a big winner today, tomorrow morning, with Max, Shannon, and Porkchop. All right, coming up at 4:20-ish, we'll give you the next keyword for a chance to go to Vegas and see Riley Green in concert. 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
1: With a collisions reported eastbound I-10 near Wentworth Road, reportedly up on the shoulder. New crash reported at Sabino Canyon and Cloud Road and Sabino Canyon. Earlier wreck on Bear Canyon to the south of Snyder. And also had that earlier collision that occurred northbound I-19 near Duval Mine Road. And I'm Cricket with your KMFM traffic.
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99.5. There's Kenny Chesney's new album's coming out in a couple weeks, and it features a song called Things Got Weird, which features Megan Maroney. 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
4: 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That'll get to take a guest to Las Vegas for Riley Green later this year. And a new keyword coming right out of the oven tomorrow morning at 8:20 with Max Shannon and Pork Chop. All right, let's check in with Cricket and KIM FM traffic.
5: With a collision just dispatched at Nogales and Drexel, Drexel and Nogales Highway. Other collisions clearing Sabino Canyon and Cloud, Cloud Road and Sabino Canyon. Crash was reported on the eastbound side of I-10 near Wentworth Road and reportedly off on the shoulder. We do have some slowdowns for westbound Ahoway approaching Mission. Some slowing on eastbound Aviation Parkway near Keno due to road work. And I'm Cricket with your KIM FM traffic.
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it's a couple showers out there right now. Looks like could have some down by the border and moving to the northwest. We'll keep you posted on that through the afternoon. 75 overnight. Tomorrow's high 90. Best chance of rain looks like it's going to be tomorrow. So let's take a look at the precipitation chance. He's saying about 20% around this time tomorrow afternoon. 90s for the rest of the week, too. 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

0: 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John Morgan, it's 441 here at Kim FM. Got to root for the Cats this weekend, Cricket, but I have a little dilemma.
1: Oh, gosh.
0: My daughter is a lumberjack.
1: She's a lumberjack, yep.
0: And I sent a lot of money to NAU.
1: Yes, you did. So who do you cheer for this weekend?
0: I got to go for the Cats, right?
1: You know, Shannon was a lumberjack.
0: Yeah.
1: Well, I guess you're always a lumberjack, right? Yeah.
0: So I assume, you know, I'll do whatever Shannon does. If Shannon says she's rooting for the Cats, then I will root for the Cats.
1: Yeah.
0: If she makes the wrong decision and says she's going for NAU, then I will join her.
1: Okay, wise choices there.
0: Yeah. 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I think I've covered all of that. Mm-hmm. On the way, more of Tucson's country favorites. Let's kick it off with some Garth.
1: Yeah.
0: Maybe the four most recognizable notes in a Garth song are coming up next.
1: Okay.
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1: We're working reported collisions, Nogales and Drexel, Drexel and Nogales Highway. Also crash Sabino Canyon and Cloud Road and Sabino Canyon. Backups westbound Ajo at Mission. A crash and slowdowns for the eastbound side of I-10 near Grant Road. Eastbound I-10 near Grant and slowdowns already on eastbound I-10 approaching and passing Miracle Mile. And I'm Cricket with your Kim FM traffic.
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It's Buzz here. 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That's from Hughes Federal Credit Union, Max Shannon, and Pork Chop on Kim FM 99.5.

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